0: 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Status, Jeff.
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0: 3C, Shawnee 23 from Bedford County. 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
0: Copy. Shannon, this unit.
1: Received, turn around at 2013, 1366 Street, Coldale Borough. 55-year-old male fall patient. He fell from the curb and is laying on the berm of the road, complaining of pain in his lower spine, right elbow.

Run, Racetown Resort, Lincoln Township, for allergic reaction.

0: 15, full Coachella response, in place of Huntington 300. Racetown Resort Marina, for allergic reaction, four-year-old on a boat, inbound to the marina.
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1: Bedford County, 15.
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1: Bedford County, Medic 15, 15, responding to hall.
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3: You can show myself and probation out of service.
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0: 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It's the Easttown Resort Marina. Meeting an inbound boat, 4.5-year-old, allergic reaction to peanut butter.
1: I'm at the entrance to Titan Road for you guys along 26.
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1: 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Hey, is it out for a male setting off fireworks on the 600 block of West Pitt? I'll get you the exact address shortly.
0: Where do you see 600 West Pitt for fireworks at 2044?

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0: Bedford County from Unit 16-1. Unit 16-1. Could I have a dispatch in to Bedford UPMC?
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0: 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I'm sorry, can you repeat that? 1601, I'm going to set your patch EMS. 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

0: Bedford County, 16-1. Cheryl's arriving at the hospital.
1: Out of the hospital, 2101. County from 1601. She said, her hospital. Thank you. 3C 21.

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0: Received. Shawnee 23 from County. 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

one, large vehicle, motor vehicle fire.

0: flag, 156 eastbound, for a large vehicle fire. Trailer is on fire. Company 32, unit 12 for standby crew.
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1: 12-1, you're responding. 3211, 56 eastbound Pennsylvania Pike. Speed the trailer of a semi on fire. Ops 1, 1.

22:15. This will be the 156 over zero eastbound Pennsylvania Turnpike. To be a semi truck. The cab is on fire. No injuries. Everyone out of the truck. Utilize Ops 1.

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1: It's going to be right at 56. I do see some heavy smoke up there.
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1: Air 32, you're responding 22, 126 eastbound. Remain on this office, chief has command.

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1: 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Mop up.
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1: 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Hold it there. 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
0: Sharon Walpock, finish. All 32 will be returning. Bat number 059.
1: Received. Mop up completing. Units returning. Your CAD number is already in the incident.
0: G32, air. That's good.
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0: I'll be out of service. 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

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Difficulty breathing.

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1: 11-0, you're en route for 338 16 East Pitt Street, Pennsylvania. For a 76-year-old female having difficulties breathing, stated she's also a high fever. She'll be downstairs inside the door.
0: Okay.

12 and placing Unit 11. 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

When you're responding 0245 West 10th Street, this is going to be across from the Gazette. 91-year-old female was taking a medicine she believes she's having a reaction to. Her arms are very painful, very, she has scratched them until she's bleeding. Very worked up for this, but no difficulty breathing. She is there by herself.

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1: 1104, you're en route at 0403, 361 business 220, apartment 37. This will be in the rear apartments. 69-year-old female, high blood pressure, stated she was recently taken off her blood pressure meds. Her last reading was 27 over 111.
0: Okay.

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0: 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Switching over to Officer.
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0: East Pettitrews, going Pennsylvania truck. D Victor, C Charlie, M Mike, 8037.
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0: Are we...
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0: county asphalt. The PA tag one, it's just in the name place.
1: Yes, go ahead.
0: Kilo November Charlie 1 6 Kilo November Charlie 2 1 1 6
1: Copy, standby.

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0: You're welcome, 919.

0: County from Everett 3.
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0: County, did the Icon come for Mobile CAD for us?
1: Negative, sir. I do not see it on the screen on our map. Correct, number 3. It's on there now, sir. Probably just delayed.
0: Copy. Thank you.
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1: Oh, 02, you're responding 208 Pennell Road, Pennell, Big Spring Township. It's going to be room 501. That 62-year-old female, she is conscious, alert, breathing. The caller on scene, patient needs dialysis. She missed her appointment. Protocol states she has to go. 08 Pennell Road, Pennell Village, room 501B. They're all requesting Altoona.
0: Thank you.

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1: 1104, you're responding. 282 Riverfront Drive, Bedford, 67-year-old female. 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

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Company 41, you're due for your rescue.

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2: Deputy 42.
1: Deputy 42, Butler County.
2: Ben, I'm responding to the hall. Is there entrapment or anything?
1: Copy, Deputy 42. And then everyone's out of the vehicles.
3: Not bad.
1: Unit 11, you're due for an MVC. Unit 11, you're due, along with Flare 440 for an MVC in the area of I-99 southbound, mile marker 1345.
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0: G42, you're responding. It's going to be of I-99 southbound at the 13.5. It's going to be two vehicles swerved to the guide rail. We do have two patients with injuries. We're going to be on Ops 1.
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1: Received your responding 1036 in the area of 13.5 I-99 southbound. 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
1: Receive, sir, going direct in the area of I-99, south mile marker 13.5. MC, at least two injuries, two elderly gentlemen. Roadway is open at this time. Again, I-99, south mile marker 13.5. You need a light bumps, one-offs, one.
2: For sure, RSC 41, respond.
3: Receive RSC 41, responding with staffing at 5 at 1038. I-99 southbound for two, for a single vehicle with injuries near 13.5, zone off 1.
2: Off 1.

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1: Great day.
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0: Receive Blair Rescue 70 out with three in the area of the I-99 South mile marker 13.5 for an MVC, one vehicle into a guardrail. At least two injuries. You're going to stay on this off channel. You can get a direct to G42. 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
2: You're en route at the area of I-99 South Malmore, 13.5, Kimball Township, NBC. One vehicle involved, at least two injuries, two elderly males in the same vehicle, one with a head injury, the other with a knee injury. They did state the one elderly male seemed to be going in and out of consciousness. We do have Blair 442 also en route.
0: Great.
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0: Captain 70, good.
1: Let me advise, I have one vehicle window, four grill, airbags deployed. I do have patients. How many EMS units coming out?
0: Captain 70, as far as we have two units en route, Air 442 ALS 11 with 1105.
1: I just see if Edgar County called me a third EMS unit.
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0: Any need for rescue 41, if not, we'll hand them down before they come over the mountain.
1: That's received at this time. Go ahead and proceed. We'll GZ for trash control, if nothing else.
0: Okay, my engine is also on the road. Be advised, we're about to get on 99.
1: That's the Pepper County from 70. County from Captain 70.
2: Captain
1: 70. Correction, we're only going to have two patients. Expedite one of them EMS units, an elderly gentleman, he's in and out of consciousness.
2: 10:45.

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1: 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I'm on approach now. PSP is
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1: 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County G42 unseen, Captain 70 will remain command.

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1: Becker County from Cap Sub Stations in EMS here.
2: Cap 70, you show where 440 should be on scene. 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
1: Dr. Steve, go ahead.
0: Rob on scene, pull in front of rescue. 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
2: 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The verdict,

0: Captain, South Rescue 41. We have an EMT on the truck. You need.
1: Negative, not this. We have an EMT up here with us in the Grand Med Unit, Defense.
0: Appreciate it.

0: but for 11, I probably won't see.
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1: 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Give me a second. 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

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You're due. Charlie responds. Dimage 11, you're due. Charlie responds. 217, Sunny Humana Road, Bedford Township, Freestone Court. Perfect person.

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0: 12-01's responding.
1: Pursuit 12, you're responding 1219. Just 257 Hill Street. They're going to have a 65-year-old. She is conscious, alert, and breathing to her norm. Stated she fell about 5 minutes ago, or her foot fell asleep. She just have lymphedema. Her son is unable to help her off the floor of the living room, stating no injuries, or will be unlocked.

0: County 11 at 4-4. 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He is conscious, not fully alert, breathing, has some bowel issues, has not had impediment. His stomach is also hurting him. The VA called the wife and said that the woman needed to go to the hospital. Again, 217 Donahue Manor Road, Greystone Quartz. 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
1: County, this is 36-3. I'm on scene of a brush fire on Racetown Ridge, just north of Caris.
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0: What would be the size of the brush fire?
1: It's pretty small. Most of it's out now, but just have them come, hose it down.

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0: Receive. Well, it's going to be on Racetown, just north of Cottle's Corner. For a small brush fire, mainly out. We're going to be on this one.
1: Super brush for Tanger.
0: Receive. 41, go ahead.
1: I'll be responding.
0: Responding direct. It's going to be north of Cottle's Corner on Racetown Road. You do have 36-3 on the scene.
2: Great, Chief.
1: 36-3.
0: 36-3, Bedford County.
1: Vessel 4243, Racetown Road.
0: Receive.
3: 41, Chief, from 41. The one that's deputy. Yeah, let me know if you hang out. I'm here at the hall. I'll do.

0: 41 Bedford County.
1: Yeah.
0: 41 Chief, we're about to repage out for Unit 21. Are you still needed?
1: Yeah, stuck in here. Why get on scene? I'm a full man of those.
0: Received.
1: 36 from Chief 41.
2: Good, Chief 41.
1: Where are you located at?
2: Right here at the old smoke.
1: Coffee. I'll be there in a couple minutes.
2: Coffee.
1: 33 MS.
2: Negative.
1: Received. Bedford, copy that.
0: Bedford copies. We'll page cancellation for them all then. 1235.

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0: 6-3-2-41. Where are you at? Smith School.
1: Sitting in the driveway.
0: Hey, I see you.

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0: Get down to Father Church and Gwen and come up there to the Oaksmith School and park behind my...
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County Health Air Lungs Response. Ricky 12, you're responding 1244. 3153 North Breezewood Road. It's going to be at Bob Evans. We have a 34-year-old male. He is conscious, fully alert, in color, stating he's sweating and also vomiting.

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0: 9-11, you're responding. 153 North Breezewood Road, East Providence Township. Father, 34-year-old male, having some chest pain. He is clammy, has been vomiting, unable to have aspirin protocol due to not being able to verify he threw up blood off your ground material. Again, 153 North Breezewood Road, East Providence Township. They're going to be on the coach bus on the side, front of the front door.

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1: 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For heat exposure.

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1: Responding. Received 2101, responding. 362 Road, South Woodbury Township. For a heat slash fall. Wife collapsed outside. She is conscious, alert, breathing. 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Caller was in a radio off the phone. Again, 360 Cave Road, South Woodbury Township.
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2: Received.
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1: End of 40 year en route, 3154 East Magic Grove, East Providence Township, for a silo fire. Appears to be hay silage in it. He's halfway full. Called on scene, reported the fire is billowing out the top with smoke. We're going to utilize Ops 1, Ops 1.
0: 360.

0: Tanger in route. Receipt 4 Tanger route, 3154 East Matthew Province Township for a slow fire. I'm going to stay on this off channel.
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0: Leopard N 40, you'll be on C, Chief Left, man. You have smoke show out of silo.
1: Engine 40 on scene. Chief Man, smoke showing from the silo 435.

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1: 1104 responding. 136 on Humana Road, post acute, room 130B, 85-year-old man. He is conscious, fully alert, breathing. Caller on scene stated the gentleman is in a lot of pain to a pelvic fracture, unable to move him without him screaming in pain, have an altered level of consciousness. Yeah, 136 on Humana Road, that's for Q, room 135B.
0: Hey, Steve.
2: So we see this

0: Chief, good. We have three guys here. Are you on the road? Do you want the air truck?
1: Unit 21, additional crew members needed. You have 2128 to the hall for a Bravo response. 263 Jex Corner Road, Hopewell Township. 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
2: Good morning.
0: Yes, sir.
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0: Hospital EMS. 12-0-1 responding 1459, 63 Jack's Corner Road, Hopewell Township. Responding for a 63-year-old male, consular bouquet, accidental ground level fall. Recent knee replacement did strike his head. 263 Jack's Corner Road. Thank you.
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0: 1459.
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0: 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You're in route 501, 3154 East Mighty Road, East Providence Township, the Elias County Ops.
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0: Go through Martinsburg Borough, take Bee Creek Road up Smith Road, then on the north Barron Road, the Merkitch Drive, South Denver Road is going to be there to your left.
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0: 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This is a re-alert for your rehab unit. 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
1: No, it's for rehab. Moving around entirely.
0: Freezing. 41 Tanker, Tommy. From Blair, they're going to hold this walk. Station 80 and 60.
2: Hey, great turn.
0: Where's he? There's on the... basis is Bedford County.
3: Bedford County from 41, 72.
0: Assistant 2.
3: Acknowledge tanker cancellation.
0: Received.
4: Oh, yes, 5. I'll be clear for the application.
0: Received.

0: 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Air 32 to 40, man, what's your wishes for this unit?
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0: Do you want our manpower?
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0: Factor 40, just go ahead and go on emergency, top off, and then you come back. Engine brush 40 command. Go ahead. We're going to reload these trucks. Actually, with all the work that we're here to get you down into this pond, we're better off to go to Morrill's. I don't think we're going to use a whole lot of water.
3: You need this truck set up, and brush to set up to load them, or what are you going to do?
0: Go there and get your draft established, circulate, and that way you'll be that far ahead. We do need you.
3: Copy that.
0: Do you have enough manpower?
3: I do, but I need one or two guys. You want me to come down in and get them?
0: Yes, there's two here. Actually, there's one in here with a personal vehicle. And I might meet you.
3: Send them to Morrill's. Copy that. Run away.
0: Two guys coming there, 14.

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1: Shawnee, 23.
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0: Truck 31 from Chief. When you drive East Mighty, the first time you come to, there's red lights. 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It's just a little tight. 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
1: Greasy, we're probably going to breeze, wouldn't come back that way.
0: That's the way to come in. From that end, that's the end I'm talking about.
1: That's

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0: 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The fire is under control. We just want to get to the tower here, actually on the outside, and get some hot spots.
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0: You on your back or with your staff?
1: Yeah, I'm at Junior Crossing.
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0: Sí.
1: Street, Bedford Borough, 29-year-old male, he is conscious, not fully alert, breathing, collar seated son, deals with some mental health disorders, he has not eaten in 4 days, and he is shaking. Again, 617 West 10th Street, Bedford Borough.
2: County Medic 1200.
1: You're responding 617 West 10th Street, Bedford Borough, for a 29-year-old man. He is conscious, not fully alert, breathing, has not eaten for 4 days, does suffer from mental health disorders. Again, 617 West 10th Street, Bedford Borough, you have 11-0 responding ILS. You can go direct.
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1: 1104 responding 1734, intersection of US Route 220 and Browns Road. Single vehicle motor vehicle accident, hit a pole, partially blocking traffic. At the end of the call, there was smoke from the vehicle. Utilize County Ops 2. Ops 2.
0: Received. 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
0: Morning, stabbing at 4.
1: Oceana 31 responding with stabbing at 1735. 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Hit a pole, partially blocking traffic, smoke coming from the vehicle. 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
1: 1105,
2: year and route, 5267 Business 220, Bedford Township, for a age of 20s, male. He is conscious for breathing. He does, there is a language barrier of what is going on. Caller stated he just walked into his house, seems very exhausted, unknown of any other history. Again, 5267
3: Business 220. County, Sheridan Rescue 31 responding.
0: Desert Rescue 31 responding, 1738. He was Route 220 Browns Road, utilize County Ops 2.
2: He advised 1105. He does have a better app on his phone that he would possibly able to use. Contacting the caller using that also.

0: County, especially at 31. One scene, one vehicle to the pool. All occupants out of the vehicle. The vehicle is off the road, one Brown's Road.
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3: 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I'll get some help up there. We should be done with that.
2: Affirmative, we'll be fine. 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

0: 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Just back into Browns Road.
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1: 12-01, responding, 1752, 1084 Acres Road Township. Responding, a 62-year-old male, had a syncopal episode, is coming down now. Say that he is breathing okay. 784 Acres Road Township.

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0: in the area of Buttermilk Hollow Road, Locust Hollow Road, Greenfield Township, a brush fire. We're going to advise South Ops for Blair. Blair South Fire Ops.
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0: Received 1806. Rush 2.
2: Sheriff's responding off with staffing of 2.
0: Rush 42 responding with staffing of 1806. Buttermilk Hollow Road, Lucas Hollow Road, ELI, Blair South Fire.
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1: Bridge 237 responding. 1817 in the area of 208 Main Street in Joysboro for a fire. Caller stated it was less than an acre and spreading up towards the ridge. You can utilize County Office 1.
0: Greenfield County, Office 1.
2: G from 37 SP from one scene, been working it with water can.
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4: 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Utilize County Ops 1, please.

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1: 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Anchor just air, I'll leave room for the brush and get up.

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0: Received a 911. You can hear voices speaking in a different language in the background. In the area of 840 South Juliana Street. 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
1: I'm in route.
0: Cruise is 1845.

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Huntington had 911. No trace. At 11 to River Road, Harris Cove Campground.

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0: Bedford County.
1: I'm in the area. I'm going to check the house.
0: Received in the area, 1848. Saxton, Bedford County.
2: Good.
0: They've updated a note on the call. It's flooding in the parking lot at the boat launch. Says it sounds like they're riding some the scooter or bike.

0: Saxton 10 from Bedford County.
1: Good.
0: Be advised, I have this created at the campground. The boat launch itself is actually over the county line, carrier wishes.
1: I'll go take a walk around there and try to see if I can locate the individual if they want.
0: Where is he? 1849.

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0: Got it from Saxon 10. You said it was at boat launch.
1: Affirmative. S10 from Bedford County, just to try to call them back.
0: Yeah, I'm not seeing it from a bike or a scooter.
1: Where is he? 9-0-2.

0: 10 for Bedford County.
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1: 1910.
2: 1401 Bedford County.
1: 1401 Bedford County.
2: This is route with 430 responding.
1: With 430 responding. 1911 2455 Road, Londonderry Township. We just saw MVC entrapment. Off one.
0: Allegheny County, please, either from Company 5 or Company 6.
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0: Thank you.

0: Roger, 34, County, we're en route.
1: 34, you're en route at 19, 2455 Hyman, White Curve. So I got the point. Then can you start towards 329 Fifth Street, 329 Fifth Street, on the phone with an individual reporting this to be male, walking around wearing a pistol, it's a white, it's a t-shirt, the pistol in his jeans. Or was concerned. 329 East Street. I'll see if the state has another for you.
2: 10-4, which way was he walking?
0: County from 1401.
1: 1401, Bedford County.
0: Sure, same trap.
1: Received 1914.
2: Is a description of this guy?
1: It's a white male, has a mullet, has a t-shirt, blue, and the pistol was to be stuck inside the jeans.

0: 34 Command, Bedford.
1: Command, Bedford County.
0: You can go ahead and place my additional rescue in service with thanks.
1: Received, 1915.

0: 518, Bedford County.
1: Good, ma'am.
0: 518, responding. Responding at 1917, 2455 Hyman, Londonderry Township, MVC entrapment. One patient, possible facial injuries. Advised you have 14-1 on scene if you'd like to go direct.

0: Edgerton.
1: I'm unable to imagine this description. I'll be clear, but I'll keep an eye out.
0: Where is he, Edgerton? All of you.
2: Just thanks for that. So you know, Brian Andrews, we're looking at it. Radiation's going to be needed.
0: When you get a chance, the complaint on this would like a from the officer.
3: Command 518. We're working on getting the patient up out of the, but right now he's walking. Complaining of chest pains. That's all I got right at this second.
2: Okay, we're just crossing the state line now. We'll see you in a few.
3: Yeah, that's a Steve. We're right area of places.

0: base, 412.
1: Yeah, go ahead.
0: Help.
1: Not everything handled. I mean, if you want to come down, you can come down.

0: 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Or...
1: No, I don't believe.
0: I'll be down here.

0: County from 1401.
1: 1401, Bedford
0: County. Sure, transporting DLS to UTMC West Maryland.
1: Transporting to UTMC West Maryland, 1938.

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1: Good, Johnny.
0: The engines are B-loop in the campground, Pennsylvania Plate, Zulu Mike 8663, ZMK 863.
1: Where is it?

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1: 34 Command, Bedford County.
0: On the roadways reopened, terminating command, so you show all four units returning.
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0: You can say this unit returning, switching back county fire.
1: Received, returning 58.
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1: Press 34, Bedford County.
2: Show the chance returning.
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1: Shawnee.
0: You can show me clear. Verbal warning for all truck pets.
1: Chris, you showing me. You're showing you clear with verbal warning at 21.
2: Brush 34, Bedford, same traffic.
1: Chris, you brush 20-02.